0: sort of a younger point of view, which is in opposition to gangster rap, and also very much interested in Africa.
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Night at six on a Saturday and my thinking's wobbling. Feel the clouds in my soul, it's windy, it's almost saddening. 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What if it just

I'm suffocating. Some nights I dream of doors. 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

0: coming, I pray it's not today. 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
1: Ain't no way.
0: Doctor, read the x-rays while you read the doctor's face. I rock a clean pair of socks every day, just in case.

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